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1: Zhong Qi.270，这个文唱的很好。

0: and I love them. And they love me for loving them, and I love them for loving me. And we love each other. And that's because none of us got enough love in our childhoods. And that's showbiz. Kid.
1: 在临入水之前，有一个倒立姿态没有完成。

0: Yeah, some hair. Clay. Yeah, Clay, I've got there. So that's the holding.
1: 对象很明显，拉人动作。
0: So then the doubt is the player on the far side who is going to get to the ball. So play for me. So the next touch by the attacker. One touch forward, then he shoots at goal, yes? Yes, and the player on the far side will not get to the ball before he shoots at goal. Okay, I'm quite clear, I think, with the images here. I think the next chance is a shot at goal. So number two is denied a clear goal scoring opportunity. Yeah, sure, okay.
1: 对，这是一个破坏了明显的一个得分的机会。
0: After review, Iraq number two commits a deliberate holding offence, which denies a clear goal scoring opportunity. No covering defenders, therefore my final decision is red card.
1: 对，这样的话呢，把黄牌取消，直红。这样的话呢，伊拉克队二号苏拉卡直接被罚下了。塞内加尔队现在似乎看到了。 淘汰赛的门票。啊，比赛对，这就是破坏了一次明显的进攻进球机会。 这样的话呢，还给了塞内加尔一次非常好的定位球的机会。马内打门，这下巴西勒将球呢扑了出去，伊拉克队的门将关键的扑救。 再直接推，这球啊偏了。哦，巴西勒这下扑救出去之后啊，是不是自己的这个肩膀也受伤了？这下反应足够快。